0: for the charger.
1: Good.
0: 2 Charles 3, Charles David X-ray, Henry George 0, King Henry 5, 9, 8, 9, 0, 0.

Got a name and date of birth? West of Cruz hyphen Flores, Charles Robert Union Zebra, space, Frank Lincoln Ocean, Robert Edward Sam. First name is William. Common spelling. Date of birth is 1/17 of 2004.

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1601-239682, West Wolfridge, 1st of Alexa, date of birth will be 1986-0907.

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I'll be at 20.

0: Hey, your turn's negative to a 1996 Honda Civic 207 Gutierrez out of Oklahoma. Expires in January of 26.
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0: 32. North Broadway, where people will be waiting by the grocery entrance. She lost her wallet there. She thinks she left it at one of the self-checkouts and somebody picked it up. She spoke with Asset Protection, who advised her that they would need to you'd need to have an officer present for them to look at the footage.
1: 10-4.

0: 9.
1: Do you have your 27 information? 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

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She made contact with her daughter in her daughter's vehicle. Everything's 10-4, no report, 10-8.

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0: Last name, Edward Sam Charles, Adam Lincoln Adam, Nora Tom Edward. Second part, Ramos Robert Adam, Mary Ocean Sam. First is Carlos, common spelling, date of birth 2/8/2004.

0: 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She can notify jail staff to let me in.
1: 10-4.

0: 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It is showing system generated out of Kansas.
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0: Shoot in TAs for 35A and 35B. I'll be 1015 with last of Cruz Flores for driving while suspended. No registration as well as 35A and B.
1: Yeah,
0: beginning mileage 10158.

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Temporary tag. Hold on. Pittsburgh correction will be 400 block North Walnut. Not Broadway, Walnut.

William Paul Ocean Charles Boy 2986 Union, excuse me, Young Union 66141 8.

North Walnut, 2608 North Walnut. Murphy's resident advising she heard two male voices coming from the trees to the north of this location. She looked outside, and there appears to be a space that's been burrowed in the trees and the brush. She'd like officers to check it out. She's advising it's going to be to the north of Hopefield Gardens behind the Oriental Star parking lot.

0: 7 ready.
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0: King 0368-8042. Again, King 0368-8042. Last is Mom Shack.

Pittsburgh to 52. The VIN returned to a Porsche Boxster to VIN Assist. I couldn't find any 28s through any of the 50 states. Unless the LOM checks valid, negative. 10-4-3.

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0: 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Last of Meadows, first to Keaton.

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0: You were cut off. Can you repeat that, please?
2: Negative 29 on an 05 Dodge Caravan to Austin. Moore Weaver lives in apartment 934.
0: 10-4, thank you.
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1: Along the left side of the building over here. The hotel garden. Since I don't with any openings in a wooded area, try to contact the DRP, get a better location, 1077. Both teams will check the area. You should both teams by 10-8, 1077.
0: That's right.
2: I'll be 1045. Front wise ones. Tire on Parkview. Yes, my 0301. Adam Edward Victor. Repeating. 0301. Adam Edward Victor. Light around.
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1: 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I'll give you the numerics when I get there. 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
2: 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I'll get it to you in 10 seconds.

0: 46, leaving route 2, South Olive, West Kansas, South Olive, West Kansas. I'd be advised, silver four-door sedan with three females inside. All three females are leaning outside the vehicle as the vehicle is moving at a high rate of speed. Last seen going westbound on Kansas.
1: 46.

0: 11.
1: 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I'm down, boy. It's gonna be on blue Honda. CRE, I believe.
0: ...2017 Black Sorento to Betty Weir of Fort Scott, native.
1: 10-4, just want to confirm that 28. Kansas 28. 6336. I'm down, boy. Repeating. 6336. I'm down, boy.
0: Standby, I have 6236.

0: Last is going to be Red, Robert, Edward, David, David, first of Ashley, Adam, Sam, Henry, Lincoln, Ida, Edward, date of birth 1989-05-31, white female.
1: Yeah. 0426.

927's out of vehicle so far. We turn it back tonight. Report taken for staff. I'm waiting for a video from Dylan, so I didn't have an eyewitness to the actual theft. 10-8.

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Pittsburgh Correction Woods.

0: 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Adam Nora Edward, again, Kansas 28-5990, Adam Nora Edward on a Chrysler.
1: D220, your turn's negative, who tells a 13 Chrysler 300 to Leslie Ward out of Pittsburgh, expires on November 26th.

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0: your turn, 84 to speak to Alexander, last up Alexander via 21. RP is a landlord advising Skyland Napier, the RP's tenant, told her that Nicholas Napier, Skyland's ex-husband, has returned back home. RP would like to speak to an officer about the situation. Both Skyland and the RP both want him advised of 90J. He is not currently there at that location.
1: 4-6-10-4, going in between 21.
0: Yeah,

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0: Drug 26, can I get you an answer 600 South Cherokee, 600 South Cherokee? I'll be attempting to contact Alessa Napier, First and Nicholas, to advise him that you have an address in Pittsburgh, Tall McCulker.
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1: South Joplin East Monroe, South Joplin East Monroe, RP advised a black Mustang struck another vehicle and then drove off westbound

0: 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Have a report for the traffic violations and a report for the 35 A and B.
1: Sure, Harris. Okay, I got to get the source when you're ready.
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0: could you message me and Kat the number of the Pittsburgh officer that took this?
1: I'll have to call him quick. I'll have to call and get the number for that officer.
0: Definitely.

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1: Pittsburgh, 1045. And Broadway, Missouri 28, Ocean Charles Henry, Tom 46. Again, Ocean Charles Henry, Tom 46 on a 4 transit. Didn't have their lights on.

0: Tonic to Leslie Logan out of Wichita, expires in July of 2017.
1: -29 on a 2022 Ford van to a construction company out of Garden City expired 2 of 2026.

0: 3710, Connor.
1: Thanks.
0: I checked from Centennial to Monroe for Pittsburgh's hit and run suspect vehicle. I was 77. I'll check the area a little bit further, but I'll be tonight.
2: Donuts, Kansas 28-5582, Adam King Henry, beating 5582, Adam King Henry on a Ford Expedition.

0: going to be out of Missouri. 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
1: I'm going to need a non-preference tow for the Sonic. It's got three tires up, heavy front end damage, driver front tire is down. (0442-6031) left of Irving.
2: 32 Pittsburgh, I'll be out with 30 doing traffic control.
0: Yeah, for.

0: Victor is negative to 2022 Ford Expedition to left of Lip Turner out of Pittsburgh. Expires in July of 27. Good.
1: King 01324194. Repeating King 01324194 left Laturner.
0: Yeah.
2: Pittsburgh 52 left of Funk is negative out.
3: And you might have to know. 10432. The front axle.
4: I hope it is a note in the call card. Person Nicholas Lester Meteor was advised by Gerard Nauman Rod to the original call location to advise Nice A for purpose Skyland. I'll advise when they get there.

0: was the damage at the vehicle that was hit?
1: The front axle's broke. It's got heavy front end damage, and the driver front tire is bent outward.

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0: Unknown. 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It made a right-hand turn onto Monroe, so it cut this car off.
1: On scene, requesting EMS, non-emergent. Male's complaining of a severe headache. No other injuries at this time.
2: General.

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1: 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I'm trying to see if it looks like it went across Broadway.

0: on any available unit. One Mount Carmel A, repeating one Mount Carmel A. RP is a nurse advising Egan lawyers attempting to attack multiple nurses.
1: Tip 6, Pittsburgh, I'm 10-8 for my 45, warning for headlights, Mike being around.
0: Tip.
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0: 229302, last of Johnson, will be apparent. We're going to have a case number.
1: 10-4. Case number 20881, repeating 20881.

0: Pittsburgh Death 30 information. I got a call from the other involved parties. He advising that he kind of lost his head and he went back to his residence. He is wanting to speak with officers. He's going to be at 102 East Madison, 102 East Madison.
1: 10-4.

0: 10.
1: I'll be 10-8. Pittsburgh's 10-15. If you just make a note of it, this guy was on a mental health hold. They're working on some more stuff, but he's going to have a bond. If he does bond out, they need to be made aware prior to that, if possible.
0: 10-4.
2: Air common spelling for Egan Edward George Adam Nora, date of birth 2002, 0607.

0: 9817 Adam King Sam, negative active, 22, Nissan Sentra blue in color, off the Kinsley or Elmer out of Pittsburgh.
1: 10-4. 317 with newcomer.
2: 10-4, be there in a sec.
0: Dispatch, sir.

0: the other parties?
1: Yeah, 10-4. I just had to block the road to further north. McCarley's going to have to hook it from the rear.
0: 10-4. If you could just let them know that the other driver was located, he's going to get a ticket with multiple charges. Be hit and run, no insurance, no registration.
1: Yeah, I told him that's why you left, is he found the other driver.
0: 10-4, thank you.

0: Pittsburgh, I located the 28 that's going to be displayed on it in a local card.
1: Yeah,
0: 110, Adam Lincoln Victor.

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1: Will you come to my location and just hang out with this driver?
0: Yep.

0: 315.
1: Just information only. We do have an accidental residential alarm waiting, call waiting.
0: Okay, I'm going to be here for a minute.
2: County, where's it at?
1: 1286 South 240 Street.

0: 19, your traffic was broken. Can you 10-9?
1: I was asking what's the nearest crossroad, and then I started to ask you that. I'm just asking because if it's just on the other side of the road of Pittsburgh city limits, could you maybe see if they would just check it?
0: It's going
1: to... Okay, never mind. I'll check it here in a minute when we're done here.

0: Good.
1: Santa Fe near the water, new water tower. He just called, said he's going down McKay and there's water in the roadway. If you could check it out, let me know if I need to call City Crew.
0: And we're

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0: 49 and 43, will you be in route 2403 East Adams? 403 East Adams. RPE advised a male named Charlie walked into the home and began sleeping. When asked to leave by the RPE, he refused. RPE will be outside.
1: Word 10-4.

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1: 315, Kelly.
2: 315.
1: Lee log, I tested HDN and Y-axis convergence, and both were negative. And it'll be warning for red light. We'll can inspect tonight.
2: Not sure what either of those are, but I'll figure it out. Thank you.
1: 46 testing.
3: PD staff.
2: That's fine, just a dispatcher.

0: Affirmative. I spoke to last with Malcolm, first with Mike. He advised that it was accidental and that they were going to bed. That if you wanted to, you can drive out and verify the doors are closed, but that they didn't need to be woken up.
1: Yeah, since we're all drive by, but that's what I was going to say. I'm not going to go knock on the door. They already advised everything's fine and they're going to sleep.
0: 10-4, can you give Constable 1 and 21 whenever you get a chance, please?
1: Yeah, 10-4.
2: 3-15, will you call 102, please?
3: Yes.
1: 37 Lee County, I'm actually going to be out with somebody walking north, about a half mile north of 510 on 69.
0: 10-4.

0: 9317 is KGA short for Kenneth?
1: Yes.
0: $10.
1: It'll be junior.

0: County to 317. He's going to be suspended. Negative.
1: 10-4.
2: He's looking for his keys. I guess since he's suspended, it's probably a good thing you can't find him. I'll be in route to that other call.
0: 10-4.

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Date of birth is 7/29/1965. 7/27/1965.

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1: And?
0: I'll be back 10-8. Everything appear to be 10-4.
1: 10-4.
2: This is valid. Negative. 10-4, thank you.
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1: What's your 20?
0: Intersection, Axon Cayuga. It's going to be on Cayuga.
1: Sure.

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1: Good.
0: 8505, Adam Mary Edwards.
1: Adam Mary Edward returns negative, expired on a 2015 Chrysler 200S, silver in color, lost a large out of Coffeyville.
0: 10-4 return.
1: 10-4
0: thank you. Also, we're at the pit on the east side, closest to 530th, that goes back to the east.
2: Are you 36?
0: Yeah, I should be.

1 Frank Adam, 6 Paul 8, Adam Mary 0, Frank 5 3, 2 4 8, 4 7.

0: deputy's out with the car now, and I'm just waiting on information for it.
1: /3:15, your red returns negative to a 2015 Ford Mustang. No registration out of Kansas. I did find one out of Oklahoma, expired in 2019, to Austin Johnson.

cited for no insurance, no registration, improper turn, reckless driving, duty to give info, and accident involving personal injury. Show units 10A of the report taken.

0: 1023. I've got a Missouri 28 when you're ready.
1: Good.
0: It'll be Robert Lincoln 9, George 7 Union. Robert Lincoln 9, George 7 Union.

0: Rye out of Columbia expires at August 26th.
1: Yeah, boy, thank you.

0: Texas. Are you ready?
1: Good.
0: Victor Mary Zebra 4559. Victor Mary Zebra 4559.
1: M4, 28, return is negative to 2017 Ford passenger truck to west of Villarreal out of Texas, expires on August 27th.
0: M4, thank you.

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0: Last of Llewellyn, Lincoln, Edward, William, Adam, Lincoln, Lincoln, Edward, Nora, first of George, 1962, 0905.

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1: I'll be 10-8. Okay, using an advice. Yes, follow traffic laws. He's riding a bike on the road, including red lights.
0: 12-4.

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0: Cancel base. Sabre drone 0, David 1, Edward is negative active on a 2025 Chevy to the left of Johnson at Olimar.
1: 10-4, I got on Missouri 27.
0: Good.
1: 074, Adam 203003, last of Johnson, first of Emma, 2004-0113.

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2: That 42372. County to units heading to Arcadia. RP advised the woman is screaming, "Get off me!" at the top of her lungs, and that the female's name will be first of Melissa, last of Packett.

0: 20, returns -2, 2008, Toyota Tundra, 2F of Courser, out of Coffeyville, and expires on April 27th.
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0: Kind of whatever you said, I only caught like the second half of the last word.
1: We're showing history of 3 domestic disturbances within the past year, year and a half, as well as 1 911 investigation.

0: 90-year-old deputies responding. Information only. We have history with her. It's going to be left at Tacklet. Also used to go by Tripodies. She is negative, valid, out of Kansas. I contacted her 21. She began to speak, and a male took over speaking for her, advised me there was no Melissa there.
1: It's one of those.

0: 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Probably won't get it.
1: 10-4, I'll put 10-33 on check one. County's going to be 10-33 traffic on TAC 1. Again, 10-33 traffic on TAC 1 at 2329.

County Station 3, Station 3, can I have you en route to 711 East 31st Street, 711 East 31 Street, for an 84-year-old female that is experiencing extreme pain in stomach, has history of pancreatic cancer, your time of age is 2333.

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0: Can you see if there's 21 information for the homeowner?
1: 10-4, the RPNY is going to be the garage to the west of her address. She was unable to give me her address. Give me a moment to find it. I'm assuming it's going to be for the 410 North Lanyard.

0: Did you copy that last traffic?
1: I did not.
0: The property is coming back to an A2Z Rentals, LLC. I'm 1077 with any contact information at that address or any call cards with that address.
1: 10-4, the door secure. Not much we can do tonight.
0: 10-4.
2: 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Can you speak with Robin Fledman? RP advised her mic was stolen today at some point, possibly by a Tina or Curtis Marconi. RP, I'd like to speak to an officer about it.

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Station 1 Arma Fire, engaging Route 213 South Winifred, 213 South Winifred, for a 32-year-old male having a seizure. He is not actively seizing. 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

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Be advised that you found a piece of rebar with a spark plug attached to the end on the ground next to Mazio's. He then brought it back, the item back home.

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0: Be in front of A1 mini search. 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Charles 788. 822. 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Moon Dodge Ramp.

Hey, Front Night. I'm gonna be in. One Charles six. Robert six. Frank Tom 0. Edward Sam 1. 609 03.

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1: Engine route to 303 South Crawford for residential alarm, zone 9 perimeter, full contact keyhole shoulder. Affirmative.
0: Yeah, we're on route.

0: you coming back tonight? You need a warning for headlight. What was the low on dispatch you?
1: Hello, dispatch 303 South Crawford for a residential alarm, zone 9.
0: Tim Horner out.

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43 and 49. Being out to the area 406 East Adams, 406 East Adams. RP is a neighbor. It's going to be the greenhouse. She wasn't sure of the exact address. She knows that the owner is in Topeka and the house should be vacant. She's advising she saw a subject in the front yard with a flashlight, and her voice is coming from the backyard. She's wanting the area checked.

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1: I couldn't hear if you already have it. You can release 33.
0: I have not. I will. County's clearing 1033 traffic on track 1. Clearing 1033 traffic on track 1 at 36 after.
1: 32 on county. All clear.
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0: 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I dropped you in a request for officer with an RP that has questions about a restraining order. If you want to read over the call card in your 21.
1: Yeah, to the form in Long Beach County right now.

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Christina to the ER, number one Mount Carmel Way. Donna Foley, 80-year-old female, was taken there via EMS earlier in the day. She's needing a ride back to her residence at number 3 Greenwood Lane.

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0: County, 10-6-5 with one for broadcast. Potential locator, be on the lookout. Call came in from the Fort Scott Police Department. I have a report of a white semi with no trailer attached that drove off after pumping over $200 in gas without paying. Bus southbound 69 from Fort Scott. Again, it's going to be southbound 69 from Fort Scott. A white semi, no trailer attached. Johnny 764, 217.
1: 312.
2: 335.
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0: Thank you, sir.
1: This was shot when I sent it at the stop line.
0: Affirmative, if you see.
1: This is Robert 15. Now we'll get 69 South Salinas.

0: County to Arma 52. I am 1077 with Indiana, apportioned to 3481665.
1: Yeah, for Arma 327-2900.
0: 52. Keep an eye on the PD cell. They're going to be calling it. Officer wants to speak with you direct. Go ahead.
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53 Missouri 27, same 00104025. 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First name Mary Union Nora. I like King Union Adam. First name, middle initial for M. Date of birth 1981, 1224. 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
0: Spoke before, Scott. Advised this is not the right driver. The clerk confirmed it was a male, not a female we're looking for. I'll be back in it.
1: 237.

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Good. I'm going to be at Madison and Joplin, Kansas 28, 0547, Adam Frank Nora on a white Ford.

for 20-year return of negative 2001 Ford F-150 to us of Holstein out of Girard, expires

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0: 980 Norling in Stamford, 6. WW O'Brien & Co. Incorporated out of Hepler, Kansas. It's going to be valid negative. Current insurance on file.
1: Yeah,

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He was walking in the middle of the lane.

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0: 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He had forgotten to mention that there are no lights showing on the bike, so it's not able to be seen when driving.
1: Copy.

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1: 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She is listed as on probation or supervised release status.

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0: trying to drawer 26. I'm showing at least 5 traffic stops within the month of August. 1 in July, and then about 3 or 4 more at the beginning of the year.
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0: Pittsburgh 53. Of Woodland and Jefferson. Woodland and Jefferson. RP advising on Jefferson. There's a white Toyota Camry that has all of its doors open and what appears to be a trash bin on top of it. RP would like it checked on.
1: Hey,

0: 8 for the 27 is for Kendrick Walker, valid Class C, out of Fort Scott. One restriction, corrective lenses, none in history, -29.
1: 10-4. I'm just confirming on the 28. You advised it was active registration, active insurance. 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
0: Good morning, 645.
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0: 10-4, 645.
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That's 1923 South Elm Street in the area. RP advisors, cars parked in yellow. They've done it for a few weeks. RP advise, one is a big white truck, but there are multiple ones

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1: 306, go ahead.
0: Standing.
1: 10-4, 659.

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1: 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RP advised that behind his house several things have been moved, damaged, and he wants to get it checked out.
0: 35.

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0: 313, go ahead.
2: Can I do it? It's regressful.
0: 10-4-7-15. 310, go ahead.
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0: 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So I'm going to 611 West Layton.
1: 10-4.
2: Erdogan County, I'll be on at Northeast Elementary.
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0: Make contact at 1919 South Elm. Both those vehicles belong there. They revised the complaint. They're going to move them. Got an Oklahoma 28.
1: 340, can I have you at it? 611.
2: 10-4.

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0: 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Last name of owner is Harris.

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1: 10-4.

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0: 7378, Adam Charles King, not Rick Ford.
1: It's going to be active in negative 29, 2015 Ford Fusion, red in color. Last of Bennett, out of Girard, showing expiration 331 of 27.
2: .345, back out at 8.4.
1: 10-4.

0: Go ahead.
1: Truck parked in front of 1907 South Island. No parking zone. Left a warning on his windshield. Got a Texas 28 for you.

0: Pittsburgh, Bev 41. Can you 10-9?
1: The F-150 with the Oklahoma 28 parked in front of 1907 southbound in a no parking zone. Left a warning on his windshield, 77 with the owner. Have a Texas 28 for you. X-ray Paul 7742 on a Toyota 4Runner.

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Have a Texas 28 for you. X-ray Paul 7742 on a Toyota 4Runner.

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0: 10-4.

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Warning was left on it as well. That'll be tonight. Nothing else on this block.

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1: Scott?
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1: 10-4, 7:43.

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0: like it returns active on a 2026 gold Harley Davidson to a Harley Stones negative 20.
1: Pittsburgh will be the registered owner. Birthday will be year ending 99.
0: Temper.
2: 35 Pittsburgh, I have two Kansas 28s, one motorcycle.
0: 35, standby.

0: Lincoln Robert. That'll be on a Mazda. Second motorcycle, Paul X-Ray 4, John Adam. Paul X-Ray 4, John Adam. That'll be on a Honda Goldwing. You just have them to the call card. I'll be 24 back today, report taken. My victim's going to call back later with some video footage.
1: 10-4, they're both 28, they're active and negative.
0: All right.

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1: The false alarm key holder is on scene. His name is Nate. He gave proper passcode.
0: 10-4, all verified. 31, go ahead and say 10-11.
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0: 5, KMU 21, dispatch.
1: Yeah, so I'll just head that way. This morning is that they had vandalism too.
2: 10-4. Just make sure it's a new case number, it's a new report.
1: Sir, you
3: Both units, 23.
1: Yeah, 4.

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1: 304, go ahead.
0: 1084, endings 10409.
1: 10-4.

0: says big 14 West Jefferson. Already been taken. Or is that a new report?
1: Roger, fire 9 County.

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1: George, Fire 9, County Omaha, go ahead, Dale, scene, do you POV?
0: Stand for.
2: Gerard, rescue on the county, rescue on the route.
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0: Patient's hand has been removed without incident. We have EMS and a rescue continue for diarrhea issues. 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
1: Gerard Rushing.
0: Rescue, Lincoln County, clear back in service.
1: Step 4, 8-8.

0: Yes. 2601 North Joplin, apartment 1623, for risk.
1: That's what?

en route to the lobby. Record device and Adam Hans in the lobby wanting to turn himself in. Believes that he stole and damaged property at a neighbor's house. Be the Jefferson Street issues.

0: number. 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
1: They're all separate locations. They're going to be separate reports.

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Street for 911, no conversation. I was 1077 on callback times 2. Unknown apartment number. Looks like it's mapping to the northwest corner of the far west building.

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0: 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I'll be back tonight.
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0: 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RP advised female subjects inside refusing to leave. You not sure what her name is?
1: Good morning, thank you.

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Yeah, 10-8 from the high school. 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

Beaufort County, mileage 10043, 10043, break. Vehicle 220 and theft from 53's case this morning, with criminal damage on that one as well, and then 220, felony theft on 35's case from this morning as well.

George Henry Tom, my 2018 Dodge Challenger. Last dunkle out of Girard, showing expiration 4/30/27.

314, it's going to be a traffic complaint westbound at 47 and 190. We're getting 47 and 190. We have black Dodge Challenger, passed a school bus, then almost ran a vehicle off the road. It's going to be Kansas 28, Nora, Ida, George, Henry, Tom, personalized.

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0: The South and the administrator will be on a 402 West Antelope. Go for a check on the town.
1: 10-4.
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0: Has there been any update on the traffic complaint?
1: Negative.

show myself on 23 back today. We're 1077 with the vehicle owner at 507. 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They're going to call him whenever he gets back.

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0: Tony is going to be active in negative 49 under 2006. Toyota Corolla, red in color, left of red out of Pittsburgh. Showing expiration 930-26.

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1: 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I'll be 14 with that. K9 to Toronto also.
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1: I sent you a message on CAD. 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

0: Gerard 24 to 314, I sent you a message. Before I go.
1: I'm route to the 100 block of East 22nd Street, the 100 block of East 22nd. 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Several vehicles have not been moved in months. There's more information on the culprit.
2: 1635, I'm out. I'll take care of it.
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Adam David Nora. I also spoke with the owner of the first two. Me advised those are running and they do get moved.

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0: Ten four.

It's 1906 North Locust. The city is there mowing on an empty vacant lot, but they found a magazine from a gun in the middle of the field, like it picked up.

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1: 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Thank you, County.
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0: Mercy. 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

South Broadway Street. That's 615 South Broadway Street. RP advised that there is a homeless person living on his property and has left several items on the property.

0: Brennan, he's behind 617 South Broadway, I believe. Passed him from here yesterday. Did you have contact with the owner of 617, or were they not here?
1: They weren't there, and they didn't request a callback.
0: 10-4.

0: Stanford. 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
1: 10-4. Do you need another unit?
0: All right, should be fine.

0: 3-6 in Canada.
1: 3-6. Seven four, 12-24.
2: Be advised, there's been a vehicle in the lot for months. A plate was given. It will be in the vehicles tab. It will be a Chevy Cobalt. And he wants it investigated before he does it. 31.

we didn't advise. We'll be back 10-8. Need contact with Ms. Tackle, I should say. She's 10-4, and Mr. Clinton is not here. We were looking for Derek Clinton.

0: Chevy Cobalt. What color?
1: The RP and have them meet you outside.

Parking log, the Brennan Collins has been advised of 90J from 615 and 611 South Broadway for the RP on those. He's waiting to hear back from last of Bednar Ho in 617. He might be giving you a call to talk to me at some point soon about trespassing him from there. 10-8.

He's waiting to hear back from last of Bednar Hoon, 617. He might be giving you a call to talk to me at some point soon about trespassing him from there.

0: called up. He advised he does want them 90 shades.
1: 10-4. You can be backing around to make contact.
0: 10-4, was it just going to be Brennan Collins?
1: Yeah, he was the only one that was there at the time.
0: 10-4, I'll put the alert in.

0: turn on the 28th.
1: Removed to a Andrea Gomez or Guzman, sorry, Guzman. Here's a 5 or 1506 South Joplin Apartment C in Charles. I have a phone number if you need it.

0: CIN on the 28th. I have last four of 9891.
1: The 28 return doesn't show a VIN if you want to give me the whole thing.
0: Adam King 55 Frank X-ray 67819891. 1 George 1 Adam King 55 Frank X-ray 67819891.
1: That return is expired to a 2006 white Chevy Cobalt to a Ronald Monahan. Show the Mulberry address. I have a phone number as well as -29. I'll chat you that information.
0: Jennifer.

0: Go ahead.
1: The first phone number you gave me is disconnected. I was 1077 on the second. I let Home Depot know it's not stolen, so they can tow it sometime.

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1: 10-8 from TLC. I'll be out at 84 East Building. Package open in.
0: 327, when you are not 10-6, can you come see 301?
1: 10-4.

0: not the other two that Brennan was property owners fine with her being over there for now. He's standing by a few minutes while he gathers some belongings to get out of here.
1: 10-4.

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0: Gerard 21, Danny.
1: Gerard 21, F.
0: Can you page fired? I'm over.
1: Gerard 21, you're on tech 2. I was able to copy your traffic.
0: Sorry about that. I forgot to switch from last night. Can you page fire to come to City Hall in the front lawn? Elderly female fell on the sidewalk.
1: 10-4 to Sheedy EMS as well, or just fire?

0: out to Mercy Hospital, the 1102 East Centennial Drive at the main entrance over by the cancer building. RP advised a male subject by the name of Andy on an electric scooter keeps following him around and harassing him.
1: Thanks,

0: 3, Station 3. Can I get you in route to 1701 South Homer Street? 1701 South Homer Street for a possible medical emergency. Time of page is 1317.
1: Go ahead, 22 the second unit. That should be fine.

work with DRP, buys him of his options, no threats were made, 1077 with the other half.

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0: Vincent, San Diego County on emergency management. Do you copy?
1: 10-4, I copy. You're pretty 10-1, but we can make out what you're saying.
0: 10-4, thank you.
1: 10-4.

0: 64. You said it's 75 yards to the west?
1: To the north on the west side of the road.
0: On 630.
1: I believe it's on 7. On the west side of the road.
0: Good one.
2: Relocate him in there.

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0: 314. He advises it's going to be west of that intersection in that area.
1: On 630?
0: Yes.
1: Before I didn't see anything when I drove that way to begin with, but I didn't go that far.
0: Yeah, I'm going to drive up by the tower there and see if there's anything tucked up in there.

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1: Three line, I'm over here off the storages and walking up

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0: 对吧？
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2: Thank you, Chibot, en route to TLC 150 North Pico Way. Reference a student that they're going to have to inform that they're not able to go home due to a TFI request. They're unsure how the student's going to react. They just, like, stand by while they tell them.

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1: Jaguar 27, go ahead.
0: King 03-63-9001. Last of Simmons, first of McKenzie, 2001, 0402.

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1: Your 27 Vasa Simmons is valid class C and negative 29.
0: 10 more, thank you.

0: No. Is this in reference to a previous case, or do you want a new case number?
1: It's in reference to the previous one.
0: Okay.
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Be on North County Road, just east of Walker's Automotive, with Kansas 28-7046, Adam Lincoln, George, 7046, Adam Lincoln, George, on a GMC Sierra.

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0: Okay, Don, Mr. Clinton.

0: 13, Uber 28, showing a white GMC Sierra, into the Caden car, a Ford Scott, 27, showing Valley Class C, to that same subject, same address, negative 29.
1: Everything.

Myself and Ada said they're going to be 10-8, 10-15 times 3 en route to Pittsburgh District. Video mileage is 75911.

Drug, I went to 45. St. John Land with Kansas 0523, Adam John.

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0: 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Last of the Burks, first of Blaze, Pittsburgh, 2010-0709.

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0: You're 21, or correction, you're 27, is valid negative. The 28 does have valid insurance until October.
1: Thank you.
0: 27, did you...
1: Negative.
0: Jeep Renegade is active negative on a... expiration is 4/30/27.
1: 10 more negative.

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1: 10-4.
2: 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That's going to be 2305 Adam King X-Ray.
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2: 10-4, it's showing registration active, plate status transferred with no vehicle information to Alessa Armstrong out of Pittsburgh, expiration 228 to 27.

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0: 18 Chevy Equinox to Hamlet Piper. 27 shows by the fact, see the same subject address at the turn negative 20.
1: Yep, thank you.

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0: I need you en route to 517 East Madison Street. That's 517 East Madison Street. RP advised that he is Pittsburgh City Code Enforcement. He needs to speak with the people at the address and they're not coming out.

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0: 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Paul Young, Paul.
1: 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Lost 81st Regional Officer, South David.
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I'm out with Patrick Wagner at the Sheriff's Office. I'm going to be giving him a ride to Asbury. PA mileage is 85394.

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1: And now we'll be tuning for the grant, and we'll give you a few minutes to get situated.
0: Looks like 4 minutes, and that's enough time for you to go get fuel and something else.
1: You have that before I need that.
0: I appreciate you.
1: Thank you.

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Your time of page is 1603.

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for an en route, Mercy Hospital, room 416, for patient transfer to back home to 910 East Washington in Arma, apartment 26, the 93-year-old male who was seen for a laceration to the back of the head after a fall. 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
1: I'll be 45, northbound 69, just south of 160, Kansas, 257, Robert Frank Frank, 257, Robert Frank Frank, should come back on a Toyota Prius.

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My name is Kirk Bragg. First name Jennifer. Wait, am I?

0: Jennifer, how's it going? Kansas Class C, Redfield address, no history, negative 29.
1: Jennifer, thank you.

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0: 317, go ahead.
1: I'll be back tonight. The daughter didn't want to talk to me. I just spoke with the parents more about their options and may I report.
0: 10-4.
2: 3037, go ahead.

Gennardi. It's going to be with Kansas dealer David 3486 Adam Robert. David 3486 Adam Robert. Showing on a Volkswagen. I don't know.

10 and 14. Media Nauta 704 North Olive, 704 North Olive. 16-year-old male called 911 advising his brother hit him in the mouth, made him bleed.

0: 37, King, go ahead.
1: I'm going to be on Route 84, but will you put me in, I don't know the call number, but this call for the cow being hit by a train that we couldn't find the other day?

0: 317, KFI's going to meet you at Mulberry PD to proceed to the residence together. And just be advised that earlier today, the uncle who resides on the property in the shed, I was just advised by a TFI supervisor that he held a employee in the house, and they quoted all day and made threats to her. 911 and LEO were never notified. I'm trying to make contact with the appropriate TFI supervisor to find out if they need a report about the incident.
1: 10-4.
2: 327. After I grab that juvenile's property, I can go with 317 out there since I have to meet with that TFI and that juvenile anyway.
0: 10-4.

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I'm just getting my click. And 30, 10, 17.

0: clicks for me trying to get out. I've got a name and date of birth when you're ready.
1: 10-4, thank you. Go ahead.
0: First is Carlos, last is Solis, date of birth 08-05-2010, 08-05-2010.

0: I got none of the name and date of birth.
1: Ben?
0: Last name spelling, Lincoln Union, Adam, Robert George, Adam Sam. First name spelling, David Edward Lincoln, Victor Ida Nora. Date of birth, 2005, September 12th.
1: 10-4.

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1: Hey, 21, go ahead.
0: I'm 1084, any mileage is 75943.
1: 10-4, 16-36.

0: 37, go ahead.
1: I spoke with an individual about the report. Everything seems to turn forward with it. I'll just do an information report on this.
0: 10-4.

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0: 327K.
1: 327, go ahead.
0: We had a passerby stop and ask for assistance. They're going to be giving you a call, something about they were robbed out in Arcadia, and they're going to need a deputy to come take a report. Didn't know if you could go ahead and get a hold of Arcadia 70 as well.

0: 27.
1: Just letting you know you might get a call from the alarm company. There's a city crew on scene to turn the alarm off at the PD.
0: Thank you.
2: 37, you can go ahead and show me and 308 and 327 if she's coming out of that address with you, if I have you.
0: 10-4.

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Your time of page is 1655.

Chronic fire. This is a reminder for the fire meeting tonight at 1800 hours. Chronic fire department. 1800 hours, Chronic fire department meeting tonight.

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1: I'll be 10-8 from here, 10-15 beginning, 42239. Charges of at least interference.
0: 317-10-4, can I get a date of birth?
1: Nah, I don't have it right now. And he doesn't answer questions. I have his ID, I'll get it through here in a little bit.
0: 10-4.

0: 317, go ahead.
1: Just information, Mr. Phillips was complaining about his handcuffs, and
2: yeah.
1: I was going to adjust them as long as he wasn't going to give me any problems, and then he started arguing with me, so that's why I'm not adjusting them.
0: 10-4.

0: County. 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They're just saying they're hurting them.
1: 10-4.

0: Two.
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1: The corner of Kroberg and 650, or 240 and 650.
2: Yes, sir.
0: Tip over, check home.
1: And 4.

0: 13 for Mount Nakhon 23. Can you read?
1: Number 7.
0: Thank you.
1: You're welcome.

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0: County.
1: 323.
0: Okay.
1: 10-4.

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0: 3-7, go ahead.
1: It'll be last at Phillips, first over Roger. I just knew him as Shane. That's his middle name, I guess. 1967-1205.
0: 10-4.

tickets are 52 and 32. Those three terrorists for 10-14.

0: RP just wanted to report that the house next to him is having some work done on it, and some of the workers' trucks are driving through his yard. So, advise of his options. Can you show me back tonight?
1: 10-4.

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1: 317, go ahead.
0: 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I'll be 84 for a minute so I can figure out exactly what I'm charging him on this and hopefully get that other report done too.
1: 10-4.

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0: Number 9.
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1: I'll be 1045, Atkins and Kurz, Kansas 28, 6871, Adam Henry May. 6871, Adam Henry May. Shoot, my God, I forgot my 50.
0: Falcon 16, Black 4, F-150, Derwin White, Pittsburgh, New York.
1: Yeah, cool. Thank you.

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0: Ian Richardson's. What's your disposition?
1: Oh, my whole vision must not went out. It was a warning for speed. And it's going to be a cinch spot. Kansas 28-0412. Adam Charles George. 0412. Adam Charles George.

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1: Judy Abigail, Kansas Class C, Franklin address, no history, negative 29.
0: Never, thank you.
1: Thank you.
2: 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Going to be at Atkinson and Cayuga with Kansas 28205, Robert Young on a gray Nissan Rogue.

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0: I'll be back 10-8, both units.

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0: Patient's mother's on a refusal. 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

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Six nine 160, Kane 28, 107, Paul Mary Robert, 107, Paul Mary Robert.

0: Glad you told me. Joshua, Valley, Kansas, Class C, Fort Scott address, several in history, Navy 29.
1: Thank you. Thank you.
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1: Good.
0: I haven't looked, but if that Mulberry call is still open, you can just put the charges or interference. TFI didn't want to pursue charges on their end, and I'm back tonight.
1: 10-4-5.

160 and 69 with Kansas 28695 Lincoln X-Ray Zebra on a white four-door sedan.